0: their triumph or the East Wing ballroom.
1: In the Senate, Vermont Democrat Peter Welch says it's unnecessary.
0: Some reports indicate that the president is spending literally 70% of his time. The president's a busy person, and there's a lot of things he's got to pay attention to, including the war in Iran. So, no, that East Wing ballroom is a vanity project.
1: The court said it would stay the ruling for 2 weeks to allow for an appeal to the Supreme Court. The appeals court wrote the ballroom project is for Congress to decide and is not a matter for executive self-help. Ed Donahue, Washington.
2: The AP's Lisa Dwyer reports on the latest jobs numbers.
3: U.S. employers unexpectedly cut 23,000 jobs last month, and Labor Department revisions shaved 103,000 jobs off payrolls in May and June. But the unemployment rate still dipped to 4.1%, with Americans leaving the job market. The June job numbers mark a sharp reversal for the American labor market. Hiring was rebounding this year after a lackluster 2025. I'm Lisa Dwyer.
2: Stocks rose on Wall Street after the government reported the job cuts. This is AP News. A London administrative body wants to get pub visitors to drink sitting down rather than standing up.
4: A proposal to limit vertical drinking, a bureaucratic euphemism for having a pint of beer or a glass of wine while standing up, has turned into a political headache. Politicians from Prime Minister Andy Burnham to London Mayor Sadiq Khan have piled in to decry the idea from Westminster City Council, which is responsible for licensing pubs and restaurants in the West End. A feature of many of these pubs is the crowd of drinkers who mill around, share drinks with friends, often spilling out into the street on warm spring and summer evenings. Westminster Council's draft licensing policy includes a proposal to discourage excessive drunkenness by encouraging business owners to provide more opportunities for people to sit down. I'm Charles Diledesma.
2: 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I'm Mike Hempen, AP News.
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6: Well, with the high temperature in Houlton hitting 90 on Friday, that marked 3 days in a row of 90-degree temperatures in Houlton, kind of putting together a little mini heat wave for us. Cooler weather will be around for the weekend, or at least cooling down somewhat. Tonight, increasing clouds, low 60 to 65, 18 degrees Celsius. Saturday, mostly cloudy with showers and thundershowers possible. Not as warm, highs around 80, 27 degrees Celsius. Saturday night, mostly cloudy skies, lows in the lower 60s, 17 degrees Celsius. Sunday, mostly cloudy, chance for some scattered showers, highs in the low 80s, 28 degrees Celsius. Some sun to start Monday, but with increasing clouds, could be some showers developing before the day is out. Highs 80 to 85, 29 degrees Celsius. This is Precision Weather Meteorologist Steve Adamson for WHOU.

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And welcome to the All Request Hour. Ooh, some free money coming up in a bit as well tonight. 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
0: We have a realization, and Lindsay, I appreciate you bringing this to our attention with your text tonight, 877-909-1989. We don't have to think too hard with Journey's Lights. Whoa, there's a lot of woes and not a lot of actual words. That makes it easy to sing along. I like the way you're thinking, Lindsay. It's been a long week. We don't need to think too much. We'll whoa with Lindsay's favorite from Journey and add whatever you would like into the mix tonight to 877-909-1989. Call or text. 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

100.1 WHOU Houlton. I'm Tony the Reno. Thank you for listening tonight and hanging with us all throughout Aroostook County. We appreciate it. 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

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And if the early 80s are your era with songs like this, oh, you're going to love tonight's Throwback Timeline. 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

WHOU. I'm Tony Lorino. Congrats and thanks to Curtis. Just got his certification to drive for Lyft tonight. Ironic that a guy who drives for Lyft loves the band The Cars. Hey, Curtis, we see you. Turn this up. Drive safe on our first night out. Here's you, Mike.

0: AP News, I'm Mike Hempen. Republican Senator Bill Cassidy says he'll back Todd Blanche's nomination as Attorney General. That likely paves the way for Blanche to be confirmed to lead the Justice Department. His prospective confirmation appeared threatened earlier Friday when Republican Senator Lisa Murkowski announced her opposition. A ruling is putting the brakes on one of President Trump's big projects.
1: A federal appeals court is ordering a stop to construction of a White House ballroom. A three-judge panel ruled President Trump needs to get authority from Congress first to build a 90,000-square-foot ballroom where the now-demolished East Wing once stood.
2: We will never give the presidential approval for the Arc de Triomphe or the East Wing ballroom.
1: In the Senate, Vermont Democrat Peter Welch says it's unnecessary.
2: Some reports indicate that the president is spending literally 70% of his time. The president's a busy person, and there's a lot of things he's got to pay attention to, including the war in Iran. So, no, that East Wing ballroom is a vanity project.
1: The court said it would stay the ruling for 2 weeks to allow for an appeal to the Supreme Court. The appeals court wrote the ballroom project is for Congress to decide and is not a matter for executive self-help. Ed Donahue, Washington.
0: The AP's Lisa Dwyer reports on the latest jobs numbers.
3: U.S. employers unexpectedly cut 23,000 jobs last month, and Labor Department revisions shaved 103,000 jobs off payrolls in May and June. But the unemployment rate still dipped to 4.1%, with Americans leaving the job market. The June job numbers mark a sharp reversal for the American labor market. Hiring was rebounding this year after a lackluster 2025. I'm Lisa Dwyer.
0: Stocks rose on Wall Street after the government reported the job cuts. This is AP News. A London administrative body wants to get pub visitors to drink sitting down rather than standing up.
4: A proposal to limit vertical drinking, a bureaucratic euphemism for having a pint of beer or a glass of wine while standing up, has turned into a political headache. Politicians from Prime Minister Andy Burnham to London Mayor Sadiq Khan have piled in to decry the idea from Westminster City Council, which is responsible for licensing pubs and restaurants in the West End. A feature of many of these pubs is the crowd of drinkers who mill around, share drinks with friends, often spilling out into the street on warm spring and summer evenings. Westminster Council's draft licensing policy includes a proposal to discourage excessive drunkenness by encouraging business owners to provide more opportunities for people to sit down. I'm Charles Diledesma.
0: 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I'm Mike Hempen, AP News.
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6: Well, with the high temperature in Houlton hitting 90 on Friday, that marked 3 days in a row of 90-degree temperatures in Houlton, kind of putting together a little mini heat wave for us. Cooler weather will be around for the weekend, or at least cooling down somewhat. Tonight, increasing clouds, low 60 to 65, 18 degrees Celsius. Saturday, mostly cloudy with showers and thundershowers possible. Not as warm, highs around 80, 27 degrees Celsius. Saturday night, mostly cloudy skies, lows in the lower 60s, 17 degrees Celsius. Sunday, mostly cloudy, chance for some scattered showers, highs in the low 80s, 28 degrees Celsius. Some sun to start Monday, but with increasing clouds, could be some showers developing before the day is out. Highs 80 to 85, 29 degrees Celsius. This is Precision Weather Meteorologist Steve Adamson for WHOU.

for the classic hits is 100.1 WHOU. How are you? I'm Tony Lorino, so you know your new wave. Tonight is your night. We throw it back early 80s style. One of the biggest new wave songs of all time. You know the year. You could win

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0: 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Diet Coke, our favorite fridge cigarette. Yeah, first released as well. And one of the biggest new wave songs of the 80s, The Flock of Seagulls, I Ran, top of the charts. Was it 1981, 1982, or 1983? 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
0: What year is it? Diet Coke is first on store shelves. So sorry, Tab. I think we bested you there. E.T. is on at the movies, phoning home and causing all sorts of trouble, but stealing their hearts in the process. And this song becomes the biggest hit for the Flock of Seagulls. If you texted and guessed the year 1982, congrats, you got it. Nice work. Iran is on the Throwback Timeline.

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We appreciate you listening tonight. I'm Tony Garino, your home for Throwback Nation Radio right here, playing all the great songs that defined a generation. 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
0: Ah.
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17: 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The goal of our vegetation management program is to reduce outages. 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

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I'm Tony Lorino. 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

0: AP News, I'm Mike Hempen. The Senate moves to confirm a host of federal nominations, as we hear from the AP's Jennifer King.
1: The Senate on Friday approved a flurry of nominees, more than 70 officials, including Cameron Hamilton, to head the Federal Emergency Management Agency. Hamilton is returning to shepherd an overhaul, despite being fired as acting administrator last year after publicly opposing FEMA's elimination. David Cummins was confirmed as the head of the Transportation Safety Administration, which saw over 1,100 workers quit during the government shutdown. Cummins was an executive at a firm with contracts to run air traffic control towers. The Senate also confirmed David Perez to be the next U.S. ambassador to Brazil. He's a former speaker of Florida's House of Representatives and a close friend of Secretary Marco Rubio. Perez's approval from Brazil has been delayed amid a war of words and diplomatic visa withdrawals in the run-up to Brazil's elections in October. I'm Jennifer King.
0: Republican Senator Bill Cassidy says he'll back Todd Blanche's nomination as Attorney General, likely paving the way for Blanche to be confirmed to lead the Justice Department. Authorities have found 56 bodies improperly stored at a Chicago funeral home. The remains were discovered in various states of decomposition at South Chicago Chapel. Illinois state officials have suspended the license of one of the funeral home directors. A major cereal company is speeding up its plan to drop synthetic dyes from its cereals. The AP's Marcella Sanchez has more.
2: W.K. Kellogg says it will remove artificial colors from all of its cereals by the end of this year. It's also invested in equipment to help make the transition to natural colors. In addition, Kellogg says it's removing BHT, an artificial preservative, from the small number of cereals that still contain it. The company has faced pressure for years to remove artificial ingredients from its cereals. I'm Marcela Sanchez.
0: Stocks rose on Wall Street Friday and Treasury yields fell. This is AP News. Three Sunni nations have joined together in a security pact.
3: Saudi Arabia, Turkey, and Pakistan have signed a defense agreement that would treat an attack on one as an attack on all three. The Sunni-Muslim Majority Pact brings together oil-rich Saudi Arabia, nuclear-powered Pakistan, and Turkey, which is NATO's second-largest army and a rapidly growing defense industry. It would also build cooperation and deterrence at a time of increased regional uncertainty and threats from the war in Iran. Earlier, Turkish media had reported that the new arrangement is likely to allow joint military exercises and training, technology transfers, and the sharing of intelligence, while Saudi Arabia, which is come under attack as part of the war in Iran, has been looking to diversify its defense partnerships. I'm Charles Diledesma.
0: 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I'm Mike Hempen, AP News.
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5: Well, with the high temperature in Houlton hitting 90 on Friday, that marked 3 days in a row of 90-degree temperatures in Houlton. Kind of putting together a little mini heat wave for us. Cooler weather will be around for the weekend, or at least cooling down somewhat. Tonight, increasing clouds, low 60 to 65, 18 degrees Celsius. Saturday, mostly cloudy with showers and thundershowers possible. Not as warm, highs around 80, 27 degrees Celsius. Saturday night, mostly cloudy skies, lows in the lower 60s, 17 degrees Celsius. Sunday, mostly cloudy, chance for some scattered showers, highs in the low 80s, 28 degrees Celsius. Some sun to start Monday, but with increasing clouds, could be some showers developing before the day is out. Highs 80 to 85, 29 degrees Celsius. This is Precision Weather Meteorologist Steve Adamson for WHOU.

100.1 WHOU, your home for the classic hits. I'm Tony Lorino. Big shout tonight to Colleen. She's a kindergarten teacher already working on all the prep, getting it all together with us tonight. Colleen, thank you for working hard, getting ready for our kids this year. Teachers make the world go round. Teacher songs like this, we're down for it. Here's a lot of miles.

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1: Coming up next.
0: Jeremy, thank you for texting in tonight. We're at 877-909-1989, and our discussion is continuing with our texts. Is Sublime ska? I never thought of them that way, but yeah, Jeremy is schooling me and giving me a bunch of reasons as they are. I just thought of them as like rock, right? 90s alternative rock. But yeah, just ska. We'll call them ska too. Because Jeremy made such a good point. We'll get one of their best ready to go as well. Sublime Santeria in moments for Jeremy, who's listening with us tonight. You want to argue up your theory on one of your favorite songs? Reach out at 877-909-1989. I'm down for the conversation. I'm down to get your song on as well. All coming up.
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Bueller, Bueller, class of 86. It's all you with an hour of your hits. Hang tight for our late night class reunion. Starts in about 30 minutes.

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We appreciate you listening along with on 100.1 WHOU.

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A song from the 90s about the 70s confuses our brains a little bit. But hey, we love it and we love singing along with the Pumpkins tonight.

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1: 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You and I will take a trip down memory lane with the best of the classic hits, requests, the pick of the day, the birthday club, and special guest interviews. Useless information from a head full of it, and even some pretty bad jokes. If this all sounds interesting to you, it's Chris's Morning Show on WHOU. Looking forward to spending some time with you.
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100.1 WHOU. I'm Tony Lorino from downtown Houlton and all throughout the region. 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

0: AP News, I'm Mike Hempen. New details are surfacing about a deadly shooting in Idaho.
1: New video shows a gunman's fatal attack at an Idaho In-N-Out Burger drive-thru. It shows one of three victims was killed when the gunman fired through a drive-up window before shooting more people outside the restaurant.
2: What happened here was violent, frightening, and deeply traumatic.
1: Twin Falls Police Chief Matthew Hicks says they're still searching for a motive.
2: Families in this area, what should have been a normal Saturday afternoon, dealt with the worst thing imaginable. Employees showing up for work, visitors coming to see our beautiful city, and instead they were confronted with chaos, fear, and now loss.
1: When the gunman headed to a trail, he came across two people, including one with his hands in the air talking to him. He distracted the gunman from possibly pursuing others on the trail. The gunman subsequently killed himself as police closed in. I'm Ed Donahue.
0: A Republican senator's yes vote will likely pave the way for Todd Blanche to win Senate confirmation as U.S. Attorney General.
3: Senate approval of Todd Blanche as U.S. Attorney General had been thrown into doubt with opposition from Republican Senators Lisa Murkowski of Alaska and Susan Collins of Maine. But Republican Bill Cassidy of Louisiana says he will vote yes. Cassidy says Blanche did show poor judgment in approving the $1.8 billion fund to compensate people who feel they were mistreated by the criminal justice system, but says Blanche has made efforts to kill it. The agreement also provided Trump and family members with immunity from tax audits.
4: This is not a referendum on President Trump. It is a decision regarding Mr. Blanche in very specific circumstances. All considered, I will vote for Mr. Blanche. I'll be criticized for this vote. What's new?
3: Donna Warder, Washington.
0: Stocks rose on Wall Street after the government reported that employers unexpectedly cut 23,000 jobs last month. This is AP News. Should we rely on AI for financial advice?
5: U.S. adults are using artificial intelligence for financial guidance, but it's far from the most trusted source of advice. That's according to a new Gallup survey conducted in partnership with financial services firm Edward Jones. About one in five Americans who sought financial guidance in the past year used AI, but fewer than 3 in 10 adults overall have any confidence in its expertise. The poll found a disconnect between the resources Americans trust for financial advice and the ones they actually rely on. I'm Lisa Dwyer.
0: The Pentagon has revoked former U.S. Air Force Secretary Frank Kendall's access to classified information. It alleges he disclosed sensitive details about Air Force One's capabilities to the media. More news at APNews.com. I'm Mike Hempen, AP News.
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7: Well, with the high temperature in Houlton hitting 90 on Friday, that marked 3 days in a row of 90-degree temperatures in Houlton, kind of putting together a little mini heat wave for us. Cooler weather will be around for the weekend, or at least cooling down somewhat. Tonight, increasing clouds, low 60 to 65, 18 degrees Celsius. Saturday, mostly cloudy with showers and thundershowers possible. Not as warm, highs around 80, 27 degrees Celsius. Saturday night, mostly cloudy skies, lows in the lower 60s, 17 degrees Celsius. Sunday, mostly cloudy, chance for some scattered showers, highs in the low 80s, 28 degrees Celsius. Some sun to start Monday, but with increasing clouds, could be some showers developing before the day is out. Highs 80 to 85, 29 degrees Celsius. This is Precision Weather Meteorologist Steve Adamson for WHOU.
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1: 100.1 WHOU, your home for the classic hits. And welcome to the Late Night Class Reunion, Class of 1986. 1 hour, 1 year of hits. It's all you as we're off and running with Huey Lewis and the News.

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0: You, class of 1986. It's brought to you by Eglin's Best. Better taste, better nutrition, better eggs. I'm Tony the Reno. Please tell me I wasn't the only one who tried this back in the day. Mom, I just listened to Cure by Mr. Mister. We don't have to go to church this week. Never worked, but I tried. It does actually little translate, you know? Lord have mercy, Christ have mercy. We've got a little divine intervention for the class of 86 from Mr. Mister. Even if Mom still made us go to church. We'll dive into it coming up.
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I'm Tony Lorino, and thanks for listening to Throwback Nation Radio tonight. 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

100.1 WHOU, Class of 86 Late Night Class Reunion as the tides turn from David Lee to the Sammy Days. Van Halen is on tonight.

0: 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Throwback Nation's Late Night Class Reunion with more like this.
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The best music videos all come from this man. He knew this was an art. He knew it wasn't just we're going to sit there and record something. No, all the dancing girls and so much fun in these. Class of 86, Gotta Rock On with Robert Palmer.

0: AP News, I'm Mike Hempen. New details are surfacing about a deadly shooting in Idaho.
1: New video shows a gunman's fatal attack at an Idaho In-N-Out Burger drive-thru. It shows one of three victims was killed when the gunman fired through a drive-up window before shooting more people outside the restaurant.
2: What happened here was violent, frightening, and deeply traumatic.
1: Twin Falls Police Chief Matthew Hicks says they're still searching for a motive.
2: Families in this area, what should have been a normal Saturday afternoon, dealt with the worst thing imaginable. Employees showing up for work, visitors coming to see our beautiful city, and instead they were confronted with chaos, fear, and now loss.
1: When the gunman headed to a trail, he came across two people, including one with his hands in the air talking to him. He distracted the gunman from possibly pursuing others on the trail. The gunman subsequently killed himself as police closed in. I'm Ed Donahue.
0: A Republican senator's yes vote will likely pave the way for Todd Blanche to win Senate confirmation as U.S. Attorney General.
3: Senate approval of Todd Blanche as U.S. Attorney General had been thrown into doubt with opposition from Republican Senators Lisa Murkowski of Alaska and Susan Collins of Maine. But Republican Bill Cassidy of Louisiana says he will vote yes. Cassidy says Blanche did show poor judgment in approving the $1.8 billion fund to compensate people who feel they were mistreated by the criminal justice system, but says Blanche has made efforts to kill it. The agreement also provided Trump and family members with immunity from tax audits.
4: This is not a referendum on President Trump. It is a decision regarding Mr. Blanche in very specific circumstances. All considered, I will vote for Mr. Blanche. I'll be criticized for this vote. What's new?
3: Donna Water, Washington.
0: Stocks rose on Wall Street after the government reported that employers unexpectedly cut 23,000 jobs last month. This is AP News. Should we rely on AI for financial advice?
5: U.S. adults are using artificial intelligence for financial guidance, but it's far from the most trusted source of advice. That's according to a new Gallup survey conducted in partnership with financial services firm Edward Jones. About one in five Americans who sought financial guidance in the past year used AI, but fewer than 3 in 10 adults overall have any confidence in its expertise. The poll found a disconnect between the resources Americans trust for financial advice and the ones they actually rely on. I'm Lisa Dwyer.
0: The Pentagon has revoked former U.S. Air Force Secretary Frank Kendall's access to classified information. It alleges he disclosed sensitive details about Air Force One's capabilities to the media. More news at apnews.com. I'm Mike Hempen, AP News.
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7: Well, with the high temperature in Houlton hitting 90 on Friday, that marked 3 days in a row of 90-degree temperatures in Houlton, kind of putting together a little mini heat wave for us. Cooler weather will be around for the weekend, or at least cooling down somewhat. Tonight, increasing clouds, low 60 to 65, 18 degrees Celsius. Saturday, mostly cloudy with showers and thundershowers possible. Not as warm, highs around 80, 27 degrees Celsius. Saturday night, mostly cloudy skies, lows in the lower 60s, 17 degrees Celsius. Sunday, mostly cloudy, chance for some scattered showers, highs in the low 80s, 28 degrees Celsius. Some sun to start Monday, but with increasing clouds, could be some showers developing before the day is out. Highs 80 to 85, 29 degrees Celsius. This is Precision Weather Meteorologist Steve Adamson for WHOU.
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0: AP News, I'm Mike Hempen. New details are surfacing about a deadly shooting in Idaho.
1: New video shows a gunman's fatal attack at an Idaho In-N-Out Burger drive-thru. It shows one of three victims was killed when the gunman fired through a drive-up window before shooting more people outside the restaurant.
2: What happened here was violent, frightening, and deeply traumatic.
1: Twin Falls Police Chief Matthew Hicks says they're still searching for a motive.
2: Families in this area, what should have been a normal Saturday afternoon, dealt with the worst thing imaginable. Employees showing up for work, visitors coming to see our beautiful city, and instead they were confronted with chaos, fear, and now loss.
1: When the gunman headed to a trail, he came across two people, including one with his hands in the air talking to him. He distracted the gunman from possibly pursuing others on the trail. The gunman subsequently killed himself as police closed in. I'm Ed Donahue.
0: A Republican senator's yes vote will likely pave the way for Todd Blanche to win Senate confirmation as U.S. Attorney General.
3: Senate approval of Todd Blanche as U.S. Attorney General had been thrown into doubt with opposition from Republican Senators Lisa Murkowski of Alaska and Susan Collins of Maine. But Republican Bill Cassidy of Louisiana says he will vote yes. Cassidy says Blanche did show poor judgment in approving the $1.8 billion fund to compensate people who feel they were mistreated by the criminal justice system, but says Blanche has made efforts to kill it. The agreement also provided Trump and family members with immunity from tax audits.
4: This is not a referendum on President Trump. It is a decision regarding Mr. Blanche in very specific circumstances. All considered, I will vote for Mr. Blanche. I'll be criticized for this vote. What's new?
3: Donna Water, Washington.
0: Stocks rose on Wall Street after the government reported that employers unexpectedly cut 23,000 jobs last month. This is AP News. Should we rely on AI for financial advice?
5: U.S. adults are using artificial intelligence for financial guidance, but it's far from the most trusted source of advice. That's according to a new Gallup survey conducted in partnership with financial services firm Edward Jones. About one in five Americans who sought financial guidance in the past year used AI, but fewer than 3 in 10 adults overall have any confidence in its expertise. The poll found a disconnect between the resources Americans trust for financial advice and the ones they actually rely on. I'm Lisa Dwyer.
0: The Pentagon has revoked former U.S. Air Force Secretary Frank Kendall's access to classified information. It alleges he disclosed sensitive details about Air Force One's capabilities to the media. More news at APNews.com. I'm Mike Hempen, AP News.
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7: Well, with the high temperature in Houlton hitting 90 on Friday, that marked 3 days in a row of 90-degree temperatures in Houlton, kind of putting together a little mini heat wave for us. Cooler weather will be around for the weekend, or at least cooling down somewhat. Tonight, increasing clouds, low 60 to 65, 18 degrees Celsius. Saturday, mostly cloudy with showers and thundershowers possible. Not as warm, highs around 80, 27 degrees Celsius. Saturday night, mostly cloudy skies, lows in the lower 60s, 17 degrees Celsius. Sunday, mostly cloudy, chance for some scattered showers, highs in the low 80s, 28 degrees Celsius. Some sun to start Monday, but with increasing clouds, could be some showers developing before the day is out. Highs 80 to 85, 29 degrees Celsius. This is Precision Weather Meteorologist Steve Adamson for WHOU.
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0: 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I'm Chanel Roberts at WHOU, hoping you'll join me for Classics in the Afternoon. 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
2: 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You and I will take a trip down memory lane with the best of the classic hits, requests, the pick of the day, the birthday club, and special guest interviews, useless information from a head full of it, and even some pretty bad jokes. If this all sounds interesting to you, it's Chris's Morning Show on WHOU. 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

0: AP News, I'm Mike Hempen. New details are surfacing about a deadly shooting in Idaho.
1: New video shows a gunman's fatal attack at an Idaho In-N-Out Burger drive-thru. It shows one of three victims was killed when the gunman fired through a drive-up window before shooting more people outside the restaurant.
2: What happened here was violent, frightening, and deeply traumatic.
1: Twin Falls Police Chief Matthew Hicks says they're still searching for a motive.
2: Families in this area, what should have been a normal Saturday afternoon, dealt with the worst thing imaginable. Employees showing up for work, visitors coming to see our beautiful city, and instead they were confronted with chaos, fear, and now loss.
1: When the gunman headed to a trail, he came across two people, including one with his hands in the air talking to him. He distracted the gunman from possibly pursuing others on the trail. The gunman subsequently killed himself as police closed in. I'm Ed Donahue.
0: A Republican senator's yes vote will likely pave the way for Todd Blanche to win Senate confirmation as U.S. Attorney General.
3: Senate approval of Todd Blanche as U.S. Attorney General had been thrown into doubt with opposition from Republican Senators Lisa Murkowski of Alaska and Susan Collins of Maine. But Republican Bill Cassidy of Louisiana says he will vote yes. Cassidy says Blanche did show poor judgment in approving the $1.8 billion fund to compensate people who feel they were mistreated by the criminal justice system, but says Blanche has made efforts to kill it. The agreement also provided Trump and family members with immunity from tax audits.
4: This is not a referendum on President Trump. It is a decision regarding Mr. Blanche in very specific circumstances. All considered, I will vote for Mr. Blanche. I'll be criticized for this vote. What's new?
3: Donna Water, Washington.
0: Stocks rose on Wall Street after the government reported that employers unexpectedly cut 23,000 jobs last month. This is AP News. Should we rely on AI for financial advice?
5: U.S. adults are using artificial intelligence for financial guidance, but it's far from the most trusted source of advice. That's according to a new Gallup survey conducted in partnership with financial services firm Edward Jones. About one in five Americans who sought financial guidance in the past year used AI, but fewer than 3 in 10 adults overall have any confidence in its expertise. The poll found a disconnect between the resources Americans trust for financial advice and the ones they actually rely on. I'm Lisa Dwyer.
0: The Pentagon has revoked former U.S. Air Force Secretary Frank Kendall's access to classified information. It alleges he disclosed sensitive details about Air Force One's capabilities to the media. More news at APNews.com. I'm Mike Hempen, AP News.
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7: Well, with the high temperature in Houlton hitting 90 on Friday, that marked 3 days in a row of 90-degree temperatures in Houlton, kind of putting together a little mini heat wave for us. Cooler weather will be around for the weekend, or at least cooling down somewhat. Tonight, increasing clouds, low 60 to 65, 18 degrees Celsius. Saturday, mostly cloudy with showers and thundershowers possible. Not as warm, highs around 80, 27 degrees Celsius. Saturday night, mostly cloudy skies, lows in the lower 60s, 17 degrees Celsius. Sunday, mostly cloudy, chance for some scattered showers, highs in the low 80s, 28 degrees Celsius. Some sun to start Monday, but with increasing clouds, could be some showers developing before the day is out. Highs 80 to 85, 29 degrees Celsius. This is Precision Weather Meteorologist Steve Adamson for WHOU.
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0: Hey, what are you doing Monday through Friday from 2 to 6 p.m.? Well, have I got a deal for you. It's Classics in the Afternoon. I'm Janelle Roberts at WHOU, where we play all of your favorite afternoon classics, even some of your mom and dad's favorite classics, because your mom and dad rocked. I know, because I rocked with them. 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

0: AP News, I'm Mike Hempen. New details are surfacing about a deadly shooting in Idaho.
1: New video shows a gunman's fatal attack at an Idaho In-N-Out Burger drive-thru. It shows one of three victims was killed when the gunman fired through a drive-up window before shooting more people outside the restaurant.
2: What happened here was violent, frightening, and deeply traumatic.
1: Twin Falls Police Chief Matthew Hicks says they're still searching for a motive.
2: Families in this area, what should have been a normal Saturday afternoon, dealt with the worst thing imaginable. Employees showing up for work, visitors coming to see our beautiful city, and instead they were confronted with chaos, fear, and now loss.
1: When the gunman headed to a trail, he came across two people, including one with his hands in the air talking to him. He distracted the gunman from possibly pursuing others on the trail. The gunman subsequently killed himself as police closed in. I'm Ed Donahue.
0: A Republican senator's yes vote will likely pave the way for Todd Blanche to win Senate confirmation as U.S. Attorney General.
3: Senate approval of Todd Blanche as U.S. Attorney General had been thrown into doubt with opposition from Republican Senators Lisa Murkowski of Alaska and Susan Collins of Maine. But Republican Bill Cassidy of Louisiana says he will vote yes. Cassidy says Blanche did show poor judgment in approving the $1.8 billion fund to compensate people who feel they were mistreated by the criminal justice system, but says Blanche has made efforts to kill it. The agreement also provided Trump and family members with immunity from tax audits.
4: This is not a referendum on President Trump. It is a decision regarding Mr. Blanche in very specific circumstances. All considered, I will vote for Mr. Blanche. I'll be criticized for this vote. What's new?
3: Donna Warder, Washington.
0: Stocks rose on Wall Street after the government reported that employers unexpectedly cut 23,000 jobs last month. This is AP News. Should we rely on AI for financial advice?
5: U.S. adults are using artificial intelligence for financial guidance, but it's far from the most trusted source of advice. That's according to a new Gallup survey conducted in partnership with financial services firm Edward Jones. About one in five Americans who sought financial guidance in the past year used AI, but fewer than 3 in 10 adults overall have any confidence in its expertise. The poll found a disconnect between the resources Americans trust for financial advice and the ones they actually rely on. I'm Lisa Dwyer.
0: The Pentagon has revoked former U.S. Air Force Secretary Frank Kendall's access to classified information. It alleges he disclosed sensitive details about Air Force One's capabilities to the media. More news at APNews.com. I'm Mike Hempen, AP News.
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7: Well, with the high temperature in Houlton hitting 90 on Friday, that marked 3 days in a row of 90-degree temperatures in Houlton, kind of putting together a little mini heat wave for us. Cooler weather will be around for the weekend, or at least cooling down somewhat. Tonight, increasing clouds, low 60 to 65, 18 degrees Celsius. Saturday, mostly cloudy with showers and thundershowers possible. Not as warm, highs around 80, 27 degrees Celsius. Saturday night, mostly cloudy skies, lows in the lower 60s, 17 degrees Celsius. Sunday, mostly cloudy, chance for some scattered showers, highs in the low 80s, 28 degrees Celsius. Some sun to start Monday, but with increasing clouds, could be some showers developing before the day is out. Highs 80 to 85, 29 degrees Celsius. This is Precision Weather Meteorologist Steve Adamson for WHOU.
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0: Afternoons never sounded so classic. I'm Chanel Roberts at WHOU, hoping you'll join me for Classics in the Afternoon. 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And don't miss the Classics in the Afternoon Music Minute with Renee every Monday, Wednesday, and Friday at 3:30. 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
1: 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You and I will take a trip down memory lane with the best of the classic hits, requests, the pick of the day, the birthday club, and special guest interviews, useless information from a head full of it, and even some pretty bad jokes. If this all sounds interesting to you, it's Chris's Morning Show on WHOU. Looking forward to spending some time with you.

0: AP News, I'm Mike Hempen. New details are surfacing about a deadly shooting in Idaho.
1: New video shows a gunman's fatal attack at an Idaho In-N-Out Burger drive-thru. It shows one of three victims was killed when the gunman fired through a drive-up window before shooting more people outside the restaurant.
2: What happened here was violent, frightening, and deeply traumatic.
1: Twin Falls Police Chief Matthew Hicks says they're still searching for a motive.
2: Families in this area, what should have been a normal Saturday afternoon, dealt with the worst thing imaginable. Employees showing up for work, visitors coming to see our beautiful city, and instead they were confronted with chaos, fear, and now loss.
1: When the gunman headed to a trail, he came across two people, including one with his hands in the air talking to him. He distracted the gunman from possibly pursuing others on the trail. The gunman subsequently killed himself as police closed in. I'm Ed Donahue.
0: A Republican senator's yes vote will likely pave the way for Todd Blanche to win Senate confirmation as U.S. Attorney General.
3: Senate approval of Todd Blanche as U.S. Attorney General had been thrown into doubt with opposition from Republican Senators Lisa Murkowski of Alaska and Susan Collins of Maine. But Republican Bill Cassidy of Louisiana says he will vote yes. Cassidy says Blanche did show poor judgment in approving the $1.8 billion fund to compensate people who feel they were mistreated by the criminal justice system, but says Blanche has made efforts to kill it. The agreement also provided Trump and family members with immunity from tax audits.
4: This is not a referendum on President Trump. It is a decision regarding Mr. Blanche in very specific circumstances. All considered, I will vote for Mr. Blanche. I'll be criticized for this vote. What's new?
3: Donna Water, Washington.
0: Stocks rose on Wall Street after the government reported that employers unexpectedly cut 23,000 jobs last month. This is AP News. Should we rely on AI for financial advice?
5: U.S. adults are using artificial intelligence for financial guidance, but it's far from the most trusted source of advice. That's according to a new Gallup survey conducted in partnership with financial services firm Edward Jones. About one in five Americans who sought financial guidance in the past year used AI, but fewer than 3 in 10 adults overall have any confidence in its expertise. The poll found a disconnect between the resources Americans trust for financial advice and the ones they actually rely on. I'm Lisa Dwyer.
0: The Pentagon has revoked former U.S. Air Force Secretary Frank Kendall's access to classified information. It alleges he disclosed sensitive details about Air Force One's capabilities to the media. More news at APNews.com. I'm Mike Hempen, AP News.
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7: Well, with the high temperature in Houlton hitting 90 on Friday, that marked 3 days in a row of 90-degree temperatures in Houlton, kind of putting together a little mini heat wave for us. Cooler weather will be around for the weekend, or at least cooling down somewhat. Tonight, increasing clouds, low 60 to 65, 18 degrees Celsius. Saturday, mostly cloudy with showers and thundershowers possible. Not as warm, highs around 80, 27 degrees Celsius. Saturday night, mostly cloudy skies, lows in the lower 60s, 17 degrees Celsius. Sunday, mostly cloudy, chance for some scattered showers, highs in the low 80s, 28 degrees Celsius. Some sun to start Monday, but with increasing clouds, could be some showers developing before the day is out. Highs 80 to 85, 29 degrees Celsius. This is Precision Weather Meteorologist Steve Adamson for WHOU.
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0: AP News, I'm Mike Hempen. New details are surfacing about a deadly shooting in Idaho.
1: New video shows a gunman's fatal attack at an Idaho In-N-Out Burger drive-thru. It shows one of three victims was killed when the gunman fired through a drive-up window before shooting more people outside the restaurant.
2: What happened here was violent, frightening, and deeply traumatic.
1: Twin Falls Police Chief Matthew Hicks says they're still searching for a motive.
2: Families in this area, what should have been a normal Saturday afternoon, dealt with the worst thing imaginable. Employees showing up for work, visitors coming to see our beautiful city, and instead they were confronted with chaos, fear, and now loss.
1: When the gunman headed to a trail, he came across two people, including one with his hands in the air talking to him. He distracted the gunman from possibly pursuing others on the trail. The gunman subsequently killed himself as police closed in. I'm Ed Donahue.
0: A Republican senator's yes vote will likely pave the way for Todd Blanche to win Senate confirmation as U.S. Attorney General.
3: Senate approval of Todd Blanche as U.S. Attorney General had been thrown into doubt with opposition from Republican Senators Lisa Murkowski of Alaska and Susan Collins of Maine. But Republican Bill Cassidy of Louisiana says he will vote yes. Cassidy says Blanche did show poor judgment in approving the $1.8 billion fund to compensate people who feel they were mistreated by the criminal justice system, but says Blanche has made efforts to kill it. The agreement also provided Trump and family members with immunity from tax audits.
4: This is not a referendum on President Trump. It is a decision regarding Mr. Blanche in very specific circumstances. All considered, I will vote for Mr. Blanche. I'll be criticized for this vote. What's new?
3: Donna Water, Washington.
0: Stocks rose on Wall Street after the government reported that employers unexpectedly cut 23,000 jobs last month. This is AP News. Should we rely on AI for financial advice?
5: U.S. adults are using artificial intelligence for financial guidance, but it's far from the most trusted source of advice. That's according to a new Gallup survey conducted in partnership with financial services firm Edward Jones. About one in five Americans who sought financial guidance in the past year used AI, but fewer than 3 in 10 adults overall have any confidence in its expertise. The poll found a disconnect between the resources Americans trust for financial advice and the ones they actually rely on. I'm Lisa Dwyer.
0: The Pentagon has revoked former U.S. Air Force Secretary Frank Kendall's access to classified information. It alleges he disclosed sensitive details about Air Force One's capabilities to the media. More news at apnews.com. I'm Mike Hempen, AP News.
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7: Well, with the high temperature in Houlton hitting 90 on Friday, that marked 3 days in a row of 90-degree temperatures in Houlton, kind of putting together a little mini heat wave for us. Cooler weather will be around for the weekend, or at least cooling down somewhat. Tonight, increasing clouds, low 60 to 65, 18 degrees Celsius. Saturday, mostly cloudy with showers and thundershowers possible. Not as warm, highs around 80, 27 degrees Celsius. Saturday night, mostly cloudy skies, lows in the lower 60s, 17 degrees Celsius. Sunday, mostly cloudy, chance for some scattered showers, highs in the low 80s, 28 degrees Celsius. Some sun to start Monday, but with increasing clouds, could be some showers developing before the day is out. Highs 80 to 85, 29 degrees Celsius. This is Precision Weather Meteorologist Steve Adamson for WHOU.
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5: 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WHOU.

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0: After having three hot days this past week with Wednesday, Thursday, and Friday all reaching 90 at Holton, we'll be looking at somewhat cooler weather for the weekend. For today, mostly cloudy skies, chances some showers and thundershowers as a cold front slowly pushes into the region, with high temperatures closer to 80, 27 degrees Celsius. Tonight, mostly cloudy skies, lows in the lower 60s, or 17 degrees Celsius. Heading into the daytime Sunday, we're looking at skies staying mostly cloudy, chance for some scattered showers, highs in the low 80s, 28 degrees Celsius. For Monday, some sun, but clouds increasing as the day progresses. Could be some showers before the day is out. Highs 80 to 85, 29 degrees Celsius. This is Precision Weather Meteorologist Steve Adamson for WHOU.
1: Welcome, welcome, welcome. Tis Saturday morning. Pants, they're optional. Coffee is mandatory. That is the whole dress code around here. And you know what? Nobody's ever complained. To be fair, I'm usually the only one here, and nobody has to see that mess, so that's why nobody complains. Good morning, Greg Koster here behind the wheel of the weekend road trip. Want to say howdy to Tim D. Ran into him, almost said down to the County Yankee, but they're not quite open yet. Down to the Circle K. I like to call it Food Trend because that's what it's been called most of my natural born life, but it is indeed Circle K. Let's get our caffeine open. There we go. All right, you made it to Saturday, the good one, the one where Old Home Week is happening today. The fair is running back up in Presque Isle, and there is a lot going on in this area. Lots of stuff happening today, man. I will try and tune you into all of it. For the meantime, I'll stop rambling and play some music.

0: home of the classic hits, WHOU. Don Henley wrote The End of the Innocence with Bruce Hornsby in 1989 as a meditation on the loss of American idealism. Now, the gap between the country's mythology and its reality, viewed through the lens of a generation that grew up believing in something and watched it erode. Hornsby brought the piano-driven musical foundation, and Henley brought the lyrical weight. The collaboration worked because both men were writing from genuine feeling rather than political calculation. Man, we could learn a thing about that today, couldn't we? It's one of the most quietly devastating songs in either man's catalog.
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0: Well, if you've been riding with the show for a while, you know what's happening now. And if you haven't, and this is your first time, well, this is where we kick off things right. We check in with Bob in Merrill. He is director of the Weekend Ignition. He's the one who hits the ignition switch on another weekend road trip. We do what we call three-way stops. And that's where I let you play DJ. You tell us the next three songs we are about to hear. And Bob always gets us started.

0: Your home of the classic hits, WHOU. Wrap it up, a three-way stop from Bob in Merrill, our director of Ignition. Bob, thank you for that set. You did good as always. Hey, you want to get your own three-way stop on the weekend road trip? Man, it is dangerously easy. We just kind of give power to anybody. I should be proof of that. I have no business being a radio DJ yet. Here we are. All you got to do is pick three classic hits from the 70s, 80s, or 90s. Tell me what day you're listening, roughly what time, and get them to me, Greg at WHOUFM.com. 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

0: baby. We got to get right back to where we started from here on WHOU. Hey, make sure you tune in to Chris's morning show every weekday morning right here on WHOU. Chris is on the air from 6 to 10 a.m. He does the birthday club. He does the pick of the day. And he has all his normal shenanigans that should keep you entertained on a weekday morning. 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

After having three hot days this past week with Wednesday, Thursday, and Friday all reaching 90 at Holton, we'll be looking at somewhat cooler weather for the weekend. For today, mostly cloudy skies, chances some showers and thundershowers as a cold front slowly pushes into the region, with high temperatures closer to 80, 27 degrees Celsius. Tonight, mostly cloudy skies, lows in the lower 60s, or 17 degrees Celsius. Heading into the daytime Sunday, we're looking at skies staying mostly cloudy, chance for some scattered showers, highs in the low 80s, 28 degrees Celsius. For Monday, some sun, but clouds increasing as the day progresses. Could be some showers before the day is out. Highs 80 to 85, 29 degrees Celsius. This is Precision Weather Meteorologist Steve Adamson for WHOU.

You're home with the classic hits, WHOU. Don't forget our friends across the border have Old Home Week rolling over there. And man, it is a good time. I am going over later when I get off here from doing the weekend road trip. And I am excited, man. They have a huge, massive midway, which I'm a coward. I'm not going to ride it, but it is cool to see all the different and exciting rides that Old Home Week brings. And there's just lots of stuff going over there, man. Now, don't quote me on this. Last year when I went, there was no entry fee. There was no parking fee. You just walked right to the gate and you went and did whatever you want. Now, of course, if you want to go on rides and stuff like that, you've got to pay. But no gate fee, no parking fee. Man, that is huge. I don't know how these guys do it. They run a huge week-long event. And Old Home Week is probably one of my favorite events in the area to go and check out because it's new and different stuff. And man, I'm a typical person in 2026. I'm extremely hard to entertain, so I need new and interesting stuff. I'll try and give you an update tomorrow morning on the weekend road trip, what I saw and what I thought from Old Home Week. Let's get into the music now.

0: John Fogerty wrote Up Around the Bend in 1970 as a straightforward invitation to escape. Leave the city, leave the noise, head towards something cleaner and more honest just around the next curve in the road. Now, the lyric is unambiguous in a way that a lot of Fogerty's more politically charged writing wasn't. No subtext, no Vietnam allegory, just the open road and the promise of something better ahead. Now, sometimes Fogerty wrote complicated things simply. This one he wrote simply because it was simple and it was true.
1: 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Disney's Moana is on the big screen this week. 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
0: All right, it's time to get into a three-way stop from one of the OGs, the original founding members of the weekend road trip. She was here before we had free rides. She was here before we even really know what a three-way stop was. As a matter of fact, Nina in Florida has been rocking and rolling with me ever since I did the afternoon drive. For some of you that don't know, the show that Janelle does do, I used to do a little dog and pony show called the afternoon drive. Now, of course, it was not nearly as good as what Janelle does, but I was on the air in the afternoons, and Nina has been rolling with me that long. So 5 years, 6 years, 7 years, I don't even know how long that it's been, but I do know when we laid the foundation for the weekend road trip, Nina was there, and she's been riding shotgun with us ever since.

0: Wrapping up a three-way stop from Nina in Florida, one of the founding members, one of the foundational members of Weekend Nation. Now, Nina, that's a set with some real emotion running through it, and that's exactly the kind of taste that we had come to expect from you. Hey, yeah, I'm talking to you. 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That gives me time to line up the weekend road trip.
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0: So Ed Roland, who is the founder, lead vocalist, and primary songwriter for Collective Soul, he wrote The World I Know for the band's self-titled 1995 album as a quieter, more introspective counterpoint to the band's harder rock material. The lyrics deal with disillusionment and the desire to step back from a world that has become overwhelming. Does that sound familiar to anybody? Man, it sure does to me. Now, the narrator is standing on a ledge contemplating escape, with the resolution arriving not as an answer, but as a small amount of grace. Roland has said the song came from a genuine place of questioning, which gives it a weight that the gentle arrangement might otherwise undercut.
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0: After having three hot days this past week with Wednesday, Thursday, and Friday all reaching 90 at Holton, we'll be looking at somewhat cooler weather for the weekend. For today, mostly cloudy skies, chances some showers and thundershowers as a cold front slowly pushes into the region, with high temperatures closer to 80, 27 degrees Celsius. Tonight, mostly cloudy skies, lows in the lower 60s, or 17 degrees Celsius. Heading into the daytime Sunday, we're looking at skies staying mostly cloudy, chance for some scattered showers, highs in the low 80s, 28 degrees Celsius. For Monday, some sun, but clouds increasing as the day progresses. Could be some showers before the day is out. Highs 80 to 85, 29 degrees Celsius. This is Precision Weather Meteorologist Steve Adamson for WHOU.
1: Your home of the classic hits. Now, I want you to picture it. You don't need to picture this part, but I am in the Northern Maine Media Metroplex on top of the post office in downtown Holton. Now, this is what I want you to imagine. Somewhere in Presque Isle, well, actually not somewhere, at the fairgrounds in Presque Isle, the Midway is sitting there quiet, still, nothing going on. Now, by tonight, it is going to be lit up and it's going to be loud and full of people who swear they're only going to go on one ride. But that's the Presque Isle Fair for you. Now, down here, it's 8 o'clock, and Old Home Week is going across, happening across the border in Woodstock at Connell Park. That kicks off a little bit later today. Lots of fun. I'm going to check that out today, and I'm going to the Presque Isle Fair tomorrow. So, you're basically got to run on your own schedule today and figure out what you want to do. But there's a lot of stuff going on, man. You gotta be in the know. You got to know what's happening. This is the Weekend Road Trip on WHOU. Coffee first, decision seconds, classic hits, handling everything in between.

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2: All right, let's knock out another three-way stop. This one comes to us courtesy of our Chief Baked Goods Officer of the Weekend Road Trip. 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I'm not sure about the bread. 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I thought we discussed bread, but I really don't know. 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

0: 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IR was a three-way stop from Becky Cropley, Chief Baked Goods Officer of the Weekend Road Crew.
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0: You're home of the classic hits, WHOU. Time to knock out another three-way stop. This one comes from the original architect of the three-way stop. That's right, Crystal in Holton. I do believe that she was the one who came up with the idea of the three-way. Well, she's the one we give credit to anyway. We call her the original architect of the three-way stop. She's got three lined up and ready to go for us today.

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0: Wrapping up a three-way stop from Crystal and Holton, original architect of the three-way stop. And of course, her set has personality because Crystal is just bubbling over with personality. All right, you want to get your own three-way stop on the weekend road trip? You can do it, man. Pick three classic hits from the 70s, 80s, 90s. Tell me what day you're listening and roughly what time, and get them to me at greg@whoufm.com or find me on the Facebook, Greg's Weekend Road Trip, or WHOU 100.1 FM. 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

0: After having three hot days this past week with Wednesday, Thursday, and Friday all reaching 90 at Holton, we'll be looking at somewhat cooler weather for the weekend. For today, mostly cloudy skies, chances some showers and thundershowers as a cold front slowly pushes into the region, with high temperatures closer to 80, 27 degrees Celsius. Tonight, mostly cloudy skies, lows in the lower 60s, or 17 degrees Celsius. Heading into the daytime Sunday, we're looking at skies staying mostly cloudy, chance for some scattered showers, highs in the low 80s, 28 degrees Celsius. For Monday, some sun, but clouds increasing as the day progresses. Could be some showers before the day is out. Highs 80 to 85, 29 degrees Celsius. This is Precision Weather Meteorologist Steve Adamson for WHOU.
1: Well, it's looking like just past 9 o'clock here on a WHOU Saturday. Now, I think everybody knows that one person. They've already been up. They've mowed their lawn. They've already been to town. And they're already telling you about it. 9 o'clock, and they've done more than most of us will manage to do all day. Myself included, actually, especially me. Now, for the rest of us, we're easing into the day. And that's a completely valid Saturday strategy, especially when Old Home Week is going on, the Prescott Fair is going on. I'm going to keep the classic hits coming at you fast and furious here in WHOU. It's a weekend road trip. We are rolling along, and my directions are questionable, but the music is always excellent.

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8: Time to knock out another three-way stop. This one's from Lori L. She's from the Holton Bureau of Weekend Nation. She says she's feeling like a little of everything this week, deep cleaning included. That's what Saturdays are for, aren't they? Well, not in my house. I'm not much of a cleaner, but L'Oreal is knocking it out this weekend. Let's see what she put together for a three-way stop.

again. If you know what I'm talking about, just let me know if you wanna go to that whole mile on the range. They got a lot of nice girls.

Oh, yeah, Meatloaf all revved up and no place to go. Three-way stop from Lori L., our Holton Bureau of the Weekend Nation. Now, Lori, that set had a little bit of everything, just like you said. Hey, do you want to be part of the show? Well, here's your shot. Pick three classic hits from the 70s, 80s, or 90s. 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That's kind of important. 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

0: After having three hot days this past week with Wednesday, Thursday, and Friday all reaching 90 at Holton, we'll be looking at somewhat cooler weather for the weekend. For today, mostly cloudy skies, chances some showers and thunder showers as a cold front slowly pushes into the region, with high temperatures closer to 80, 27 degrees Celsius. Tonight, mostly cloudy skies, lows in the lower 60s, or 17 degrees Celsius. Heading into the daytime Sunday, we're looking at skies staying mostly cloudy, chance for some scattered showers, highs in the low 80s, 28 degrees Celsius. For Monday, some sun, but clouds increasing as the day progresses. Could be some showers before the day is out. Highs 80 to 85, 29 degrees Celsius. This is Precision Weather Meteorologist Steve Adamson for WHOU.
1: Welcome to 10 o'clock, my friends. It is the weekend road trip. I'm Greg Koster. We are rocking and rolling our way through a Saturday morning. Let's get into it now with Steppenwolf.

0: swings back into action. 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A forgotten Peter Parker lives alone as a full-time Spider-Man until mounting pressure pushes him to his limits, and a powerful new enemy emerges. 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

0: 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Man, if that isn't true, I don't know what is. Queen with a little help from Bowie under pressure and Billy Joel pressure. That was a three-way stop from Christy McAtee, the weekend road trip biker liaison. 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
0: All right, we have got a nice little three-way stop lined up and ready to go. And this one belongs to somebody who doesn't need an introduction. We're going to give her one anyways. Of course, we're talking about Janelle Roberts, the queen of the WHOU airwaves. She is stepping in to take over with her own picks for the weekend road trip. She doesn't get a chance to do this every week because we have a lot of live remotes going on. But when Janelle sends you music, you darn well better pay attention and you better play it.

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0: Michael Jackson, She's Out of My Life. Tesla, The Way It Is. And Trooper, We're Here for a Good Time, Not a Long Time. That three-way stop was provided by our very own Janelle Roberts. And honestly, that is a set that proves exactly why she runs the afternoons here on the radio station the way she does. Classics in the afternoon, 2 to 6 p.m. Janelle Roberts, Monday through Friday. If you want to hear one of the best radio shows you have ever heard in your life, done by arguably one of the best DJs that WHOU Northern Maine and Western New Brunswick has, of course, that's Janelle Roberts. If you want all that, you have got to tune in 2 to 6 p.m. Classics in the Afternoon.
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0: After having three hot days this past week with Wednesday, Thursday, and Friday all reaching 90 at Holton, we'll be looking at somewhat cooler weather for the weekend. For today, mostly cloudy skies, chances some showers and thundershowers as a cold front slowly pushes into the region, with high temperatures closer to 80, 27 degrees Celsius. Tonight, mostly cloudy skies, lows in the lower 60s, or 17 degrees Celsius. Heading into the daytime Sunday, we're looking at skies staying mostly cloudy, chance for some scattered showers, highs in the low 80s, 28 degrees Celsius. For Monday, some sun, but clouds increasing as the day progresses. Could be some showers before the day is out. Highs 80 to 85, 29 degrees Celsius. This is Precision Weather Meteorologist Steve Adamson for WHOU.
1: Good morning, my friends. We have reached the fork in the road. 11 o'clock is when Saturday quietly asks whether you're having a productive day or a good day. And those are not always the same thing. And we all know it. Productive day, you get some stuff done. You may feel fine about yourself, but a good day, we get nothing done and we feel great about ourselves. Now, I'm not here to influence that decision. I'm just going to sit here and play the kind of music that makes one of those a lot more appealing. You can decide which one that is. The Weekend Road Trip on WHOU.

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0: 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Spider-Man, Brand New Day, is playing this week in Yorks Theater. A forgotten Peter Parker lives alone as a full-time Spider-Man until mounting pressure triggers a dangerous change and a powerful new enemy emerges. And Moana is playing this week in Maliseet Theater. A spirited young chief's daughter named Moana journeys behind her island's reef. Chosen by the ocean, she teams up with the shape-shifting demigod Maui to return the stolen heart of Tafiti and save her people from a deadly blight. Showtimes for Spider-Man Brand New Day are Friday at 7 p.m., Saturday and Sunday at 12:30, 3:45, and 7 p.m., and showings next Wednesday and Thursday night at 7 o'clock. Showtimes for Moana are Friday at 7 p.m., Saturday and Sunday at 1, 4, and 7 p.m., with last chance showings next Wednesday and Thursday night at 7 o'clock. For more information on everything going on at the Temple Theater, visit our website, templeholton.com.
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3: Now, there's a part of my job where I've got to pretend that every three-way stop is a total surprise. But sometimes you get people like, say, Josh Blanchett, who sends in the same songs pretty much week after week. And then there's times like today where Josh sends in three pretty much brand new songs. And I've got to sit here and actually be shocked. Good for him. Well, I tease Josh, but he is a good old boy, and we think the world of our road crew supervisor here. Looks like he's just got one gear this week, and it's a great one. Let's ride it out.

0: Yarmouth, the classic hits, WHOU. That was three-way talk with some Josh Blanchett, our road crew supervisor. Josh, look, man, when you're right, you're right. Two-thirds men at work is in a rut. That is a statement. And speaking of getting the job done right, do you know about Big Lou's earth moving and land work? Quality work, hometown pride, 694-1116. That is Josh Blanchett's company. If you need some stuff done, give them a call. Josh is going to be plowing our driveway this winter. I already have him locked in. And he's not giving it to me for free. I'm absolutely paying him. I generally only like to promote stuff that I know and that I like and that I trust. And I definitely know, like, and trust Josh Blanchett. And I have no doubt that our driveway is going to be taken great care of when the white stuff starts flying. Sorry to use that four-letter S word already, but it's going to be here before we know it.
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0: 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And this track is one of the cleaner examples of that quality. 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

0: As we work through this afternoon, more clouds than sun as a general rule, with a frontal boundary sagging over the region. It'll also mean the chance for some scattered showers and thundershowers. It won't be as warm as the past few days, with highs closer to 80, 27 degrees Celsius. Tonight, mostly cloudy, lows in the low 60s, 17 degrees Celsius. Sunday, as a general rule, mostly cloudy. Chance for some scattered showers, highs in the low 80s, 28 degrees Celsius. Partly cloudy skies Sunday night, lows in the upper 50s, 15 degrees Celsius. We'll have some sun on Monday, but clouds will be increasing. We may see a few showers developing towards sunset, highs 80 to 85, 29 degrees Celsius. That's a check on your latest forecast. I'm Precision Weather Meteorologist Steve Adamson for WHOU.
1: Welcome to Noon on the weekend road trip. I'm Greg Koster. Now, we're going to kick this hour off with a three-way stop for Dimebag Dave. Now, Dave's traveling out west this week, so he's not going to be catching us live, but he made sure he still landed on the show, and he is riding with us in spirit. Our road crew quality control officer doesn't miss a beat, even when he's a couple of time zones away.

0: Your home of the classic hits, WHOU Hair Noon here on the weekend road trip. Wrapping up a three-way stop from Dimebag Dave, our road crew quality control officer. Dave is out traveling this week. We hope wherever he is, whatever he is doing, that he has safe travels. We'll be right back with Rick from Buxton.
1: It's back for one final showing. If you missed it this spring, don't miss your last chance to see Canoe Dig It, Sunday, September 6th at 7 p.m. at the Temple Theater in historic downtown Holton. 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
0: You're home for the classic hits, WHOU Hair Noon on the weekend road trip. And we're going to celebrate Hair Noon in just a few minutes. But we've got other business to attend to first. And this is the 12 o'clock hour is kind of a family affair here at WHOU. Dimebag Dave is first, and then up next is his brother from the same mother, Rick from Buxton. But Rick is now become our director of cabinet affairs here on the weekend road trip. He's got a three-way stop all lined up and ready to roll.

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0: Wrap it up with three-way stop. Rick from Buxton, our director of cabinet affairs. Man, some great stuff in there. I had never heard that Robert Plant song, and I had never heard that Who song either. Both of them were fire, as the kids would say. Those were real bangers. Nah, that's stupid. Man, they are just really, really solid songs. I really dig the Who tune. Athena, that is phenomenal. I may have to just fold that one into rotation. But great stuff there from Rick from Buxton, our director of cabinet affairs. When we get back from our break, we're going to celebrate Hair Noon.
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0: Welcome to Hair Noon, my friends, on the weekend road trip, WHOU. Now, here's something that I did not really think about until this morning. Poison, Tesla, and Cinderella all built their reputation on being the loudest, wildest, most over-the-top bands in the room. Big hair, bigger attitude, louder than necessary at all times. But every single one of them has a little bit of a softer side that they weren't afraid to show. And that's kind of what we're going for here. We're Hair Noon. We got some Poison, we got some Tesla, and we got some Cinderella. Now, these three bands could blow the roof off the arena, but we've got three songs that prove they didn't always have to. Hair Noon culminates now.

Springfield. 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WHOU.

0: So I find interesting is the contrast between each band's wild reputation and then the vulnerability underneath it with these specific tracks. Now, Talk Dirty to Me is the lightest and most playful of Poison's catalog. Love Song is Tesla at their most stripped down and honest. And Nobody's Fool is Cinderella showing real emotional depth underneath all that glam. Three hair bands, three moments where they put the attitude down and just played.
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0: As we work through this afternoon, more clouds than sun as a general rule, with a frontal boundary sagging over the region. It'll also mean the chance for some scattered showers and thundershowers. It won't be as warm as the past few days, with highs closer to 80, 27 degrees Celsius. Tonight, mostly cloudy, lows in the low 60s, 17 degrees Celsius. Sunday, as a general rule, mostly cloudy. Chance for some scattered showers, highs in the low 80s, 28 degrees Celsius. Partly cloudy skies Sunday night, lows in the upper 50s, 15 degrees Celsius. We'll have some sun on Monday, but clouds will be increasing. We may see a few showers developing towards sunset, highs 80 to 85, 29 degrees Celsius. That's a check on your latest forecast. I'm Precision Weather Meteorologist Steve Adamson for WHOU.
1: Now, I don't know about you, but for me, on a Saturday, the couch has gravity in the early afternoon. Now, that's not laziness, that's physics. And I would argue it's not even our fault. 1 o'clock hits, the food settles, you sit down for a minute to check something. 45 minutes later, you're negotiating with yourself about whether this day is even salvageable. It is. It always is, but you are allowed to take a beat first. The classic hits keep rolling all afternoon on WHOU. The weekend road trip, we invite you to hang out and enjoy the ride.

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6: Your home of the classic hits, WHOU. Welcome to the weekend road trip. Glad to have you along for the ride. I hope this past week has treated you kindly. Now, this week, I found myself standing in the Walmarts, minding my own business, for once, and I look up and holy crap, there he is. Brent Bailey, larger than life, hanging out in Walmart like he's a regular guy. Now, I'm not going to lie, I got a little nervous. Now, he was kind and friendly as always. He said hello. Now, for me, that's about as close to a celebrity encounter as I need in my life. I could care less about meeting rock stars or musicians or Hollywood or anything like that. You give me a local legend every time, and we can't forget who actually keeps the legend running on a schedule. That would be his wife, Brenda. She sends in his three-way stops every week while he is out there living that legendary life. Let's see what he's got for us this week.

0: That was a three-way stop from the legend himself, Brent Bailey. Of course, courtesy of his wife, Brenda, who keeps him on schedule. Now, that set had some serious weight behind it. And honestly, meeting him in the Walmart store this week, still miles ahead. That is the highlight of my week. And let me ask you, would you like to be part of the show? Well, here's your shot. Pick three classic hits from the 70s, 80s, or 90s. Tell me what day you're listening, roughly what time. That is kind of important. 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You can also find me skulking around the Facebook, Greg's Weekend Road Trip. 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

0: As we work through this afternoon, more clouds than sun as a general rule, with a frontal boundary sagging over the region. That'll also mean the chance for some scattered showers and thundershowers. It won't be as warm as the past few days, with highs closer to 80, 27 degrees Celsius. Tonight, mostly cloudy, lows in the low 60s, 17 degrees Celsius. Sunday, as a general rule, mostly cloudy. Chance for some scattered showers, highs in the low 80s, 28 degrees Celsius. Partly cloudy skies Sunday night, lows in the upper 50s, 15 degrees Celsius. We'll have some sun on Monday, but clouds will be increasing. We may see a few showers developing towards sunset, highs 80 to 85, 29 degrees Celsius. That's a check on your latest forecast. I'm Precision Weather Meteorologist Steve Adamson for WHOU.
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6: All right, time to play some music for Team Brooks. They are out of Atlanta, Georgia, but they have ties to the greater Aroostook County area. And they listen to the weekend road trip, so that makes them family and Mainers anyways. Even if they weren't from Maine originally, listening to the show, that makes you family. Want to send a shout out to Chris and Levi, Julian, and I want to say Gabby. I'm about 90% sure I got his wife's name right, but if I didn't, man, I'm going to feel terrible. 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

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As she disappeared, but soon she returned. In her hand was a bottle of wine, in the other a glass.

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0: Tonight, any scattered showers around the region come to an end this evening. Otherwise, it'll be mostly cloudy for the bulk of the nighttime period. Lows in the lower 60s, 17 degrees Celsius. For Sunday, it looks like overall mostly cloudy weather. Still a chance of a scattered shower or two around. Temperatures for highs will be in the lower 80s, 28 degrees Celsius. Sunday night, partly cloudy. Lows in the upper 50s, 15 degrees Celsius. And we should have some sun on Monday, although clouds will be increasing. Could be some showers developing towards sunset with highs 80 to 85, 29 degrees Celsius. That's a check on your latest forecast. I'm Precision Weather Meteorologist Steve Adamson for WHOU.
1: Welcome to 3 o'clock, my friends. We're going to start it off with a three-way stop from Sandy Lee, president of the local Rocker Chicks Union. Yes, that is an elected position. As far as I'm concerned, she is up first with a set that doesn't waste any time getting loud.

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5: You're home of the classic hits, WHOU. Well, looking here, I've got things a little mixed up, but you know what? That's all right. We're going to go for it anyways. Up now, Harry Shaw, our Weekend Nation hard rock ambassador, and he came in loaded for bear this week. Three songs that don't ease up anywhere in this set. You better buckle up.

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0: 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Wrapping up a three-way stop for the one, the only, our hard rock ambassador for the weekend road trip, Harry Shaw.
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0: tonight, any scattered showers around the region come to an end this evening. Otherwise, it'll be mostly cloudy for the bulk of the nighttime period. Lows in the lower 60s, 17 degrees Celsius. For Sunday, it looks like overall mostly cloudy weather. Still a chance of a scattered shower or two around. Temperatures for highs will be in the lower 80s, 28 degrees Celsius. Sunday night, partly cloudy. Lows in the upper 50s, 15 degrees Celsius. And we should have some sun on Monday, although clouds will be increasing. Could be some showers developing towards sunset with highs 80 to 85, 29 degrees Celsius. That's a check on your latest forecast. I'm Precision Weather Meteorologist Steve Adamson for WHOU.
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0: tonight, any scattered showers around the region come to an end this evening. Otherwise, it'll be mostly cloudy for the bulk of the nighttime period. Lows in the lower 60s, 17 degrees Celsius. For Sunday, it looks like overall mostly cloudy weather. Still a chance of a scattered shower or two around. Temperatures for highs will be in the lower 80s, 28 degrees Celsius. Sunday night, partly cloudy. Lows in the upper 50s, 15 degrees Celsius. And we should have some sun on Monday, although clouds will be increasing. Could be some showers developing towards sunset with highs 80 to 85, 29 degrees Celsius. That's a check on your latest forecast. I'm Precision Weather Meteorologist Steve Adamson for WHOU.
1: Well, my friends, welcome to the 5 o'clock final lap. We've just got 1 hour left together. Actually, just under an hour left together. So let's make every song count.

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0: tonight, any scattered showers around the region come to an end this evening. Otherwise, it'll be mostly cloudy for the bulk of the nighttime period. Lows in the lower 60s, 17 degrees Celsius. For Sunday, it looks like overall mostly cloudy weather. Still a chance of a scattered shower or two around. Temperatures for highs will be in the lower 80s, 28 degrees Celsius. Sunday night, partly cloudy. Lows in the upper 50s, 15 degrees Celsius. And we should have some sun on Monday, although clouds will be increasing. Could be some showers developing towards sunset with highs 80 to 85, 29 degrees Celsius. That's a check on your latest forecast. I'm Precision Weather Meteorologist Steve Adamson for WHOU.
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5: No

tonight, any scattered showers around the region come to an end this evening. Otherwise, it'll be mostly cloudy for the bulk of the nighttime period. Lows in the lower 60s, 17 degrees Celsius. For Sunday, it looks like overall mostly cloudy weather. Still a chance of a scattered shower or two around. Temperatures for highs will be in the lower 80s, 28 degrees Celsius. Sunday night, partly cloudy. Lows in the upper 50s, 15 degrees Celsius. And we should have some sun on Monday, although clouds will be increasing. Could be some showers developing towards sunset with highs 80 to 85, 29 degrees Celsius. That's a check on your latest forecast. I'm Precision Weather Meteorologist Steve Adamson for WHOU.

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0: I'm Tony Lorino. We love a grandma that rocks. Deb, your mom is 85 years old, and her favorite band is Def Leppard.
2: They explained to her what Pour Some Sugar on Me actually meant, and she actually loved it even more.
0: Oh. Yeah, Mom, it's sugar. It's out of the pantry. That's what we're talking about, right? Right?
2: Yeah.
0: Right.
2: Yeah. Yeah. It's one or two in your coffee, Mom. Yeah.
0: Yep. Sweeten up that coffee. Sweeten up that tea. We'll sweeten up our night tonight with that other kind of sugar. Def Leppard for Deb and her mom, whatever you'd like to add to the playlist tonight. 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

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Jesse and Michael, the pool's open at their house. Yeah, we're coming by in our swimsuits. Perfect song for that is next. Yeah, we

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I'm Tony DeReno. Thank you for listening tonight and hanging with us all throughout Aroostook County. We appreciate it. 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

0: Sandy. You were having a dance party with that.
1: Oh, my gosh. I loved it. I know all the words. It's in the about to it.
0: That's what we're all about here every Saturday night, getting into the groove with Madonna and all of our favorite songs from the 80s and 90s. If there's one that's going to make your night, that's going to get you up, that's going to get you feeling oh so good, 877-909-1989. Let's get it on the All Request.

Tonight, any scattered showers around the region come to an end this evening. Otherwise, it'll be mostly cloudy for the bulk of the nighttime period. Lows in the lower 60s, 17 degrees Celsius. For Sunday, it looks like overall mostly cloudy weather. Still a chance of a scattered shower or two around. Temperatures for highs will be in the lower 80s, 28 degrees Celsius. Sunday night, partly cloudy. Lows in the upper 50s, 15 degrees Celsius. And we should have some sun on Monday, although clouds will be increasing. Could be some showers developing towards sunset with highs 80 to 85, 29 degrees Celsius. That's a check on your latest forecast. I'm Precision Weather Meteorologist Steve Adamson for WHOU. It's the all-